0: 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Chirp, it's Wheezy. 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

Hello, I'm Kate, and I'll tell you about the weather in 21st of August and for the following day. In Alhambra, 36 degrees, cloudy. In Santa Monica, 34 degrees, cloudy. In Miami, 32 degrees, cloudy. In Atlanta, 30 degrees, cloudy. In New York City, 26 degrees, cloudy. In Houston, 34 degrees, cloudy. In Salt Lake City, 34 degrees, cloudy. Weather for tomorrow. In Alhambra, 36 degrees, clear. In Santa Monica, 33 degrees, clear. In Miami, 33 degrees, clear. In Atlanta, 31 degree, clear. In New York City, 21 degree, rain. In Houston, 35 degrees, cloudy. In Salt Lake City, 31 degree, cloudy. That's all from me. See you next time.

Hello, I'm Kate, and I'll tell you about the weather in 21st of August and for the following day. In Brasilia, 32 degrees, clear. In Toronto, 25 degrees, cloudy. In Singapore, 33 degrees, cloudy. In London, 20 degrees, cloudy. In Los Angeles, 36 degrees, cloudy. Weather for tomorrow. In Brasilia, 30 degrees, clear. In Divinópolis, 29 degrees, clear. In Toronto, 25 degrees, cloudy. In Singapore, 34 degrees, clear. In Madrid, 30 degrees, clear. In London, 20 degrees, clear. In Los Angeles, 33 degrees, clear. That's all for me. See you next time.

0: Hello, I'm Kate, and I'll tell you about the weather in 21st of August and for the following day.
1: In Alhambra, 36 degrees, cloudy. In Santa Monica, 34 degrees, cloudy. In Miami, 32 degrees, cloudy. In Atlanta, 30 degrees, cloudy. In New York City, 26 degrees, cloudy. In Houston, 34 degrees, cloudy. In Salt Lake City, 34 degrees, cloudy. Weather for tomorrow. In Alhambra, 36 degrees, clear. In Santa Monica, 33 degrees, clear. In Miami, 33 degrees, clear. In Atlanta, 31 degree, clear. In New York City, 21 degree, rain. In Houston, 35 degrees, cloudy. In Salt Lake City, 31 degree, cloudy. That's all for me. See you next time.

Hello, I'm Kate, and I'll tell you about the weather in 21st of August and for the following day. In Alhambra, 36 degrees, cloudy. In Santa Monica, 34 degrees, cloudy. In Miami, 32 degrees, cloudy. In Atlanta, 30 degrees, cloudy. In New York City, 26 degrees, cloudy. In Houston, 34 degrees, cloudy. In Salt Lake City, 34 degrees, cloudy. Weather for tomorrow. In Alhambra, 36 degrees, clear. In Santa Monica, 33 degrees, clear. In Miami, 33 degrees, clear. In Atlanta, 31 degree, clear. In New York City, 21 degree, rain. In Houston, 35 degrees, cloudy. In Salt Lake City, 31 degree, cloudy. That's all for me. See you next time.

Good day. You are tuned in to the latest Melodia IA evening news updates right now. Lanterns achieved the biggest premiere for a DC studio show on HBO Max, attracting 9.3 million viewers worldwide in its first 3 days, with 71% from the U.S. This surpasses the premieres of The Penguin and Peacemaker, ranking among the top five on HBO Max. Early success offers hope to DC Studios co-CEOs after Supergirl's poor performance, though a potential second season remains uncertain. Micron plans to invest $10 billion over the next decade in a new research lab in Boise, focused on advanced memory technologies and chip manufacturing. The lab will unite customers, academia, and government to drive breakthroughs. This investment is part of Micron's commitment of over $250 billion in U.S. manufacturing and R&D. The facility, set to begin construction in 2027, will support AI workloads and host many researchers and international events. Walmart will finally begin accepting Apple Pay and Google Pay, marking a significant change from its previous stance against these payment methods. Bilibili, often called China's YouTube, is expanding globally by relaunching its international app and developing an English language site targeted at markets like the US, Europe, and Japan. The revamped app no longer requires identity verification, allowing easier signups. Bilibili aims to attract Western creators, offering a platform for influencers to engage with affluent, educated Gen Z users and develop brand partnerships, with an English version of the site on the way. China is set to launch its most ambitious moon mission, Chang'e 7, aimed at the moon's south pole. This mission will attempt the first ever landing at the pole to search for water ice in dark craters. Scheduled for launch on August 24, it features an orbiter, a lander with a rover, and a unique hopping robot. The mission targets Shackleton Crater, where ice reserves could support future lunar bases. Understanding these resources is vital for both U.S. and Chinese lunar ambitions. Netflix showcased a vast lineup of upcoming anime projects at Anime NYC, revealing exclusive trailers and images. Highlights include Base Ex Machina, set for release on November 3, 2026, and Blue Eye Samurai, Season 2, in January 2027. Other announcements include trailers for Cyberpunk Edgerunners 2, premiering on October 20th, 2026, and a LEGO One Piece special on September 29th, 2026. Linus Torvalds expressed that AI enormously helped him in identifying a persistent Intel Xe graphics driver bug that required 24 debugging patches and 18 kernel boots to resolve. Despite the AI's initial suggestion that the issue was unsolvable, Torvalds persevered. The fix for the Intel Xe driver was merged into Linux 7.3 Git and is slated for backporting to stable kernel branches. Netflix has confirmed that Blue Eye Samurai will conclude with a third and final season. At Anime NYC, a trailer and images for Season 2 were showcased, set for release in January 27. The creators expressed gratitude to the team and fans for their support. The series follows Mizu, a half-white, half-Japanese warrior seeking revenge against her father. The first season received high praise, and expectations are high for the upcoming season. Microsoft is enhancing Windows Task Manager to display per-process neural processing unit and graphics processing unit usage for AI workloads, providing users greater insight into resource consumption. The Processes tab will indicate neural processing unit use alongside central processing unit and graphics processing unit activity, while the Performance tab will show overall usage. These improvements aim to help users better manage resources as AI becomes more prevalent on Windows devices. The Blood of Dawn Walker, an upcoming RPG set in the 14th century, will not achieve 60 frames per second on consoles, disappointing fans. The game features a protagonist named Cohen, a half-human, half-vampire, launching on September 3rd, 2026. Performance modes on consoles target 30 to 40 frames per second, with no details on the Xbox Series S. Players are expressing frustration and considering the PC version for better performance, raising questions about potential post-launch patches. AI data startup Micro One has achieved a gross run rate of $500 million, fueled by the increasing demand for AI training data. This surge in demand is contributing to the rapid growth of the startup and its competitors. DC Studios has officially titled its show featuring Gorilla Grodd and Jimmy Olsen as The People v. Gorilla Grodd, set to premiere on HBO Max.
The series will consist of 8 half-hour episodes and blends comedy with a true crime format. Skylar Gisondo and Jimmy Tatro star, along with Beck Bennett and others from the Daily Planet team. The series explores whether Gorilla Grodd was wrongfully convicted in a notorious case, with production starting in June 2026. That's all for now. Stay tuned for more Melodia IA Evening News Updates.

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5: Hello, I'm Kate, and I'll tell you about the weather in 21st of August and for the following day. In Brasilia, 32 degrees, clear. In Toronto, 25 degrees, cloudy. In Singapore, 33 degrees, cloudy. In London, 20 degrees, cloudy. In Los Angeles, 36 degrees, cloudy. Weather for tomorrow. In Brasilia, 30 degrees, clear. In Divinópolis, 29 degrees, clear. In Toronto, 25 degrees, cloudy. In Singapore, 34 degrees, clear. In Madrid, 30 degrees, clear. In London, 20 degrees, clear. In Los Angeles, 33 degrees, clear. That's all for me. See you next time.

21 degree, clear. In New York City, 21 degree, rain. In Houston, 35 degrees, cloudy. In Salt Lake City, 31 degree, cloudy. That's all for me. See you next time.

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2: Hello, I'm Kate, and I'll tell you about the weather in 21st of August and for the following day. In Alhambra, 36 degrees, cloudy. In Santa Monica, 34 degrees, cloudy. In Miami, 32 degrees, cloudy. In Atlanta, 30 degrees, cloudy. In New York City, 26 degrees, cloudy. In Houston, 34 degrees, cloudy. In Salt Lake City, 34 degrees, cloudy. Weather for tomorrow. In Alhambra, 36 degrees, clear. In Santa Monica, 33 degrees, clear. In Miami, 33 degrees, clear. In Atlanta, 31 degree, clear. In New York City, 21 degree, rain. In Houston, 35 degrees, cloudy. In Salt Lake City, 31 degree, cloudy. That's all from me. See you next time.

Hello, I'm Kate, and I'll tell you about the weather in 21st of August and for the following day. In Brasilia, 32 degrees, clear. In Toronto, 25 degrees, cloudy. In Singapore, 33 degrees, cloudy. In London, 20 degrees, cloudy. In Los Angeles, 36 degrees, cloudy. Weather for tomorrow. In Brasilia, 30 degrees, clear. In Divinópolis, 29 degrees, clear. In Toronto, 25 degrees, cloudy. In Singapore, 34 degrees, clear. In Madrid, 30 degrees, clear. In London, 20 degrees, clear. In Los Angeles, 33 degrees, clear. That's all for me. See you next time.

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0: Hello, I'm Kate, and I'll tell you about the weather in 21st of August and for the following day.
1: In Alhambra, 36 degrees, cloudy. In Santa Monica, 34 degrees, cloudy. In Miami, 32 degrees, cloudy. In Atlanta, 30 degrees, cloudy. In New York City, 26 degrees, cloudy. In Houston, 34 degrees, cloudy. In Salt Lake City, 34 degrees, cloudy. Weather for tomorrow. In Alhambra, 36 degrees, clear. In Santa Monica, 33 degrees, clear. In Miami, 33 degrees, clear. In Atlanta, 31 degree, clear. In New York City, 21 degree, rain. In Houston, 35 degrees, cloudy. In Salt Lake City, 31 degree, cloudy. That's all for me. See you next time.

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1: Hello, I'm Kate, and I'll tell you about the weather in 21st of August and for the following day. In Brasilia, 32 degrees, clear. In Toronto, 25 degrees, cloudy. In Singapore, 33 degrees, cloudy. In London, 20 degrees, cloudy. In Los Angeles, 36 degrees, cloudy. Weather for tomorrow. In Brasilia, 30 degrees, clear. In Divinópolis, 29 degrees, clear. In Toronto, 25 degrees, cloudy. In Singapore, 34 degrees, clear. In Madrid, 30 degrees, clear. In London, 20 degrees, clear. In Los Angeles, 33 degrees, clear. That's all for me. See you next time.

Hello, I'm Kate, and I'll tell you about the weather in 21st of August and for the following day. In Alhambra, 36 degrees, cloudy. In Santa Monica, 34 degrees, cloudy. In Miami, 32 degrees, cloudy. In Atlanta, 30 degrees, cloudy. In New York City, 26 degrees, cloudy. In Houston, 34 degrees, cloudy. In Salt Lake City, 34 degrees, cloudy. Weather for tomorrow. In Alhambra, 36 degrees, clear. In Santa Monica, 33 degrees, clear. In Miami, 33 degrees, clear. In Atlanta, 31 degree, clear. In New York City, 21 degree, rain. In Houston, 35 degrees, cloudy. In Salt Lake City, 31 degree, cloudy. That's all for me. See you next time.

0: Hello, I'm Kate, and I'll tell you about the weather in 21st of August and for the following day.
1: In Alhambra, 36 degrees, cloudy. In Santa Monica, 34 degrees, cloudy. In Miami, 32 degrees, cloudy. In Atlanta, 30 degrees, cloudy. In New York City, 26 degrees, cloudy. In Houston, 34 degrees, cloudy. In Salt Lake City, 34 degrees, cloudy. Weather for tomorrow. In Alhambra, 36 degrees, clear. In Santa Monica, 33 degrees, clear. In Miami, 33 degrees, clear. In Atlanta, 31 degree, clear. In New York City, 21 degree, rain. In Houston, 35 degrees, cloudy. In Salt Lake City, 31 degree, cloudy. That's all for me. See you next time.

I'm Kate, and I'll tell you about the weather in 21st of August and for the following day. In Brasilia, 32 degrees, clear. In Toronto, 25 degrees, cloudy. In Singapore, 33 degrees, cloudy. In London, 20 degrees, cloudy. In Los Angeles, 36 degrees, cloudy. Weather for tomorrow. In Brasilia, 30 degrees, clear. In Divinópolis, 29 degrees, clear. In Toronto, 25 degrees, cloudy. In Singapore, 34 degrees, clear. In Madrid, 30 degrees, clear. In London, 20 degrees, clear. In Los Angeles, 33 degrees, clear. That's all for me. See you next time.

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1: Hello, I'm Kate, and I'll tell you about the weather in 21st of August and for the following day. In Alhambra, 36 degrees, cloudy. In Santa Monica, 34 degrees, cloudy. In Miami, 32 degrees, cloudy. In Atlanta, 30 degrees, cloudy. In New York City, 26 degrees, cloudy. In Houston, 34 degrees, cloudy. In Salt Lake City, 34 degrees, cloudy. Weather for tomorrow. In Alhambra, 36 degrees, clear. In Santa Monica, 33 degrees, clear. In Miami, 33 degrees, clear. In Atlanta, 31 degree, clear. In New York City, 21 degree, rain. In Houston, 35 degrees, cloudy. In Salt Lake City, 31 degree, cloudy. That's all for me. See you next time.

Hello, I'm Kate, and I'll tell you about the weather in 21st of August and for the following day. In Alhambra, 36 degrees, cloudy. In Santa Monica, 34 degrees, cloudy. In Miami, 32 degrees, cloudy. In Atlanta, 30 degrees, cloudy. In New York City, 26 degrees, cloudy. In Houston, 34 degrees, cloudy. In Salt Lake City, 34 degrees, cloudy. Weather for tomorrow. In Alhambra, 36 degrees, clear. In Santa Monica, 33 degrees, clear. In Miami, 33 degrees, clear. In Atlanta, 31 degree, clear. In New York City, 21 degree, rain. In Houston, 35 degrees, cloudy. In Salt Lake City, 31 degree, cloudy. That's all from me. See you next time.

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1: In Brasilia,
0: 32 degrees, clear. In Toronto, 25 degrees, cloudy. In Singapore, 33 degrees, cloudy. In London, 20 degrees, cloudy. In Los Angeles, 36 degrees, cloudy. Weather for tomorrow.
1: In Brasilia,
0: 30 degrees, clear. In Divinópolis, 29 degrees, clear. In Toronto, 25 degrees, cloudy. In Singapore, 34 degrees, clear. In Madrid, 30 degrees, clear. In London, 20 degrees, clear. In Los Angeles, 33 degrees, clear. That's all for me. See you next time.

Hello, I'm Kate, and I'll tell you about the weather in 22nd of August and for the following day. In Alhambra, 36 degrees, clear. In Santa Monica, 33 degrees, clear. In Miami, 33 degrees, clear. In Atlanta, 31 degree, clear. In New York City, 21 degree, rain. In Houston, 35 degrees, cloudy. In Salt Lake City, 31 degree, cloudy. That's all for me. See you next time!

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5: Hello, I'm Kate, and I'll tell you about the weather in 22nd of August and for the following day. In Brasilia, 30 degrees, clear. In Divinópolis, 29 degrees, clear. In Toronto, 25 degrees, cloudy. In Singapore, 34 degrees, clear. In Madrid, 30 degrees, clear. In London, 20 degrees, clear. In Los Angeles, 33 degrees, clear. Weather for tomorrow. In Divinópolis, 29 degrees, clear. In Singapore, 34 degrees, clear. In Madrid, 31 degree, cloudy. In London, 22 degrees, clear. That's all for me. See you next time.

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1: Hello, I'm Kate, and I'll tell you about the weather in 22nd of August and for the following day. In Alhambra, 36 degrees, clear. In Santa Monica, 33 degrees, clear. In Miami, 33 degrees, clear. In Atlanta, 31 degree, clear. In New York City, 21 degree, rain. In Houston, 35 degrees, cloudy. In Salt Lake City, 31 degree, cloudy. That's all for me. See you next time.

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1: Hello, I'm Kate, and I'll tell you about the weather in 22nd of August and for the following day. In Alhambra, 36 degrees, clear. In Santa Monica, 33 degrees, clear. In Miami, 33 degrees, clear. In Atlanta, 31 degree, clear. In New York City, 21 degree, rain. In Houston, 35 degrees, cloudy. In Salt Lake City, 31 degree, cloudy. That's all for me. See you next time.

0: August and for the following day.
1: In Brasilia, 30 degrees, clear. In Divinópolis, 29 degrees, clear. In Toronto, 25 degrees, cloudy. In Singapore, 34 degrees, clear. In Madrid, 30 degrees, clear. In London, 20 degrees, clear. In Los Angeles, 33 degrees, clear. Weather for tomorrow. In Divinópolis, 29 degrees, clear. In Singapore, 34 degrees, clear. In Madrid, 31 degree, cloudy. In London, 22 degrees, clear. That's all for me. See you next time.

Hello, I'm Kate, and I'll tell you about the weather in 22nd of August and for the following day. In Alhambra, 36 degrees, clear. In Santa Monica, 33 degrees, clear. In Miami, 33 degrees, clear. In Atlanta, 31 degree, clear. In New York City, 21 degree, rain. In Houston, 35 degrees, cloudy. In Salt Lake City, 31 degree, cloudy. That's all for me. See you next time!

I'm Kate, and I'll tell you about the weather in 22nd of August and for the following day. In Alhambra, 36 degrees, clear. In Santa Monica, 33 degrees, clear. In Miami, 33 degrees, clear. In Atlanta, 31 degree, clear. In New York City, 21 degree, rain. In Houston, 35 degrees, cloudy. In Salt Lake City, 31 degree, cloudy. That's all for me. See you next time!

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1: Hello, I'm Kate, and I'll tell you about the weather in 22nd of August and for the following day.
2: In Brasilia, 30 degrees, clear. In Divinópolis, 29 degrees, clear. In Toronto, 25 degrees, cloudy. In Singapore, 34 degrees, clear. In Madrid, 30 degrees, clear. In London, 20 degrees, clear. In Los Angeles, 33 degrees, clear. Weather for tomorrow. In Divinópolis, 29 degrees, clear. In Singapore, 34 degrees, clear. In Madrid, 31 degrees, cloudy. In London, 22 degrees, clear. That's all for me. See you next time.

Hello, I'm Kate, and I'll tell you about the weather in 22nd of August and for the following day. In Alhambra, 36 degrees, clear. In Santa Monica, 33 degrees, clear. In Miami, 33 degrees, clear. In Atlanta, 31 degree, clear. In New York City, 21 degree, rain. In Houston, 35 degrees, cloudy. In Salt Lake City, 31 degree, cloudy. That's all for me. See you next time!

Hello, I'm Kate, and I'll tell you about the weather in 22nd of August and for the following day. In Alhambra, 36 degrees, clear. In Santa Monica, 33 degrees, clear. In Miami, 33 degrees, clear. In Atlanta, 31 degree, clear. In New York City, 21 degree, rain. In Houston, 35 degrees, cloudy. In Salt Lake City, 31 degree, cloudy. That's all from me. See you next time!

0: Hello, I'm Kate, and I'll tell you about the weather in 22nd of August and for the following day.
1: In Brasilia, 30 degrees, clear.
2: In Divinópolis, 29 degrees, clear.
1: In Toronto, 25 degrees, cloudy. In Singapore, 34 degrees, clear.
2: In Madrid, 30 degrees, clear.
1: In London, 20 degrees, clear. In Los Angeles, 33 degrees, clear.
0: Weather for tomorrow.
2: In Divinópolis, 29 degrees, clear. In Singapore, 34 degrees, clear.
1: In Madrid, 31 degrees, cloudy.
2: In London, 22 degrees, clear.
1: That's all for me. See you next time.

Hello, I'm Kate, and I'll tell you about the weather in 22nd of August and for the following day. In Alhambra, 36 degrees, clear. In Santa Monica, 33 degrees, clear. In Miami, 33 degrees, clear. In Atlanta, 31 degree, clear. In New York City, 21 degree, rain. In Houston, 35 degrees, cloudy. In Salt Lake City, 31 degree, cloudy. That's all for me. See you next time!

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1: Hello, I'm Kate, and I'll tell you about the weather in 22nd of August and for the following day. In Alhambra, 36 degrees, clear. In Santa Monica, 33 degrees, clear. In Miami, 33 degrees, clear. In Atlanta, 31 degree, clear. In New York City, 21 degree, rain. In Houston, 35 degrees, cloudy. In Salt Lake City, 31 degree, cloudy. That's all for me. See you next time.

0: Hello, I'm Kate, and I'll tell you about the weather in 22nd of August and for the following day.
1: In Brasilia, 30 degrees, clear. In Divinópolis, 29 degrees, clear. In Toronto, 25 degrees, cloudy. In Singapore, 34 degrees, clear. In Madrid, 30 degrees, clear. In London, 20 degrees, clear. In Los Angeles, 33 degrees, clear. Weather for tomorrow. In Divinópolis, 29 degrees, clear. In Singapore, 34 degrees, clear. In Madrid, 31 degrees, cloudy. In London, 22 degrees, clear. That's all for me. See you next time!

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1: Hello, I'm Kate, and I'll tell you about the weather in 22nd of August and for the following day. In Alhambra, 36 degrees, clear. In Santa Monica, 33 degrees, clear. In Miami, 33 degrees, clear. In Atlanta, 31 degree, clear. In New York City, 21 degree, rain. In Houston, 35 degrees, cloudy. In Salt Lake City, 31 degree, cloudy. That's all from me. See you next time.

0: Hello, I'm Kate, and I'll tell you about the weather in 22nd of August and for the following day.
1: In Brasilia, 30 degrees, clear.
2: In Divinópolis, 29 degrees, clear.
1: In Toronto, 25 degrees, cloudy.
3: In Singapore, 34 degrees, clear.
4: In Madrid, 30 degrees, clear.
5: In London, 20 degrees, clear.
6: In Los Angeles, 33 degrees, clear.
0: Weather for tomorrow.
2: In Divinópolis, 29 degrees, clear.
4: In Singapore, 34 degrees, clear.
5: In Madrid, 31 degrees, cloudy.
4: In London, 22 degrees, clear.
0: That's all for me. See you next time.

Hello, I'm Kate, and I'll tell you about the weather in 22nd of August and for the following day. In Alhambra, 36 degrees, clear. In Santa Monica, 33 degrees, clear. In Miami, 33 degrees, clear. In Atlanta, 31 degree, clear. In New York City, 21 degree, rain. In Houston, 35 degrees, cloudy. In Salt Lake City, 31 degree, cloudy. That's all for me. See you next time!

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1: Hello, I'm Kate, and I'll tell you about the weather in 22nd of August and for the following day. In Alhambra, 36 degrees, clear. In Santa Monica, 33 degrees, clear. In Miami, 33 degrees, clear. In Atlanta, 31 degree, clear. In New York City, 21 degree, rain. In Houston, 35 degrees, cloudy. In Salt Lake City, 31 degree, cloudy. That's all for me. See you next time.

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1: In Brasilia, 30 degrees, clear. In Divinópolis, 29 degrees, clear. In Toronto, 25 degrees, cloudy. In Singapore, 34 degrees, clear. In Madrid, 30 degrees, clear. In London, 20 degrees, clear. In Los Angeles, 33 degrees, clear.
0: Weather for tomorrow.
1: In Divinópolis, 29 degrees, clear. In Singapore, 34 degrees, clear. In Madrid, 31 degrees, cloudy. In London, 22 degrees, clear.
0: That's all for me. See you next time!

Hello, I'm Kate, and I'll tell you about the weather in 22nd of August and for the following day. In Alhambra, 36 degrees, clear. In Santa Monica, 33 degrees, clear. In Miami, 33 degrees, clear. In Atlanta, 31 degree, clear. In New York City, 21 degree, rain. In Houston, 35 degrees, cloudy. In Salt Lake City, 31 degree, cloudy. That's all for me. See you next time!

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1: In Alhambra, 36 degrees, clear. In Santa Monica, 33 degrees, clear. In Miami, 33 degrees, clear. In Atlanta, 31 degree, clear. In New York City, 21 degree, rain. In Houston, 35 degrees, cloudy. In Salt Lake City, 31 degree, cloudy. That's all for me. See you next time!

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1: Hello, I'm Kate, and I'll tell you about the weather in 22nd of August and for the following day. In Brasilia, 30 degrees, clear. In Divinópolis, 29 degrees, clear. In Toronto, 25 degrees, cloudy. In Singapore, 34 degrees, clear. In Madrid, 30 degrees, clear. In London, 20 degrees, clear. In Los Angeles, 33 degrees, clear. Weather for tomorrow. In Divinópolis, 29 degrees, clear. In Singapore, 34 degrees, clear. In Madrid, 31 degree, cloudy. In London, 22 degrees, clear. That's all for me. See you next time.

Hello, I'm Kate, and I'll tell you about the weather in 22nd of August and for the following day. In Alhambra, 36 degrees, clear. In Santa Monica, 33 degrees, clear. In Miami, 33 degrees, clear. In Atlanta, 31 degree, clear. In New York City, 21 degree, rain. In Houston, 35 degrees, cloudy. In Salt Lake City, 31 degree, cloudy. Weather for tomorrow. In Alhambra, 37 degrees, clear. In Santa Monica, 32 degrees, clear. In Miami, 30 degrees, rain. In Atlanta, 29 degrees, clear. In New York City, 25 degrees, rain. In Houston, 33 degrees, clear. In Salt Lake City, 30 degrees, cloudy. That's all for me. See you next time.

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4: Hello, I'm Kate, and I'll tell you about the weather in 22nd of August and for the following day. In Alhambra, 36 degrees, clear. In Santa Monica, 33 degrees, clear. In Miami, 33 degrees, clear. In Atlanta, 31 degree, clear. In New York City, 21 degree, rain. In Houston, 35 degrees, cloudy. In Salt Lake City, 31 degree, cloudy. Weather for tomorrow. In Alhambra, 37 degrees, clear. In Santa Monica, 32 degrees, clear. In Miami, 30 degrees, rain. In Atlanta, 29 degrees, clear. In New York City, 25 degrees, rain. In Houston, 33 degrees, clear. In Salt Lake City, 30 degrees, cloudy. That's all for me. See you next time.

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2: Hello, I'm Kate, and I'll tell you about the weather in 22nd of August and for the following day.
3: In Brasilia, 30 degrees, clear. In Divinópolis, 29 degrees, clear. In Toronto, 25 degrees, cloudy. In Singapore, 34 degrees, clear. In Madrid, 30 degrees, clear. In London, 20 degrees, clear. In Los Angeles, 33 degrees, clear. Weather for tomorrow. In Brasilia, 28 degrees, clear. In Divinópolis, 29 degrees, clear. In Toronto, 21 degrees, clear. In Singapore, 34 degrees, clear. In Madrid, 31 degrees, cloudy. In London, 22 degrees, clear. In Los Angeles, 34 degrees, clear. That's all for me. See you next time.

Hello, I'm Kate, and I'll tell you about the weather in 22nd of August and for the following day. In Alhambra, 36 degrees, clear. In Santa Monica, 33 degrees, clear. In Miami, 33 degrees, clear. In Atlanta, 31 degree, clear. In New York City, 21 degree, rain. In Houston, 35 degrees, cloudy. In Salt Lake City, 31 degree, cloudy. Weather for tomorrow. In Alhambra, 37 degrees, clear. In Santa Monica, 32 degrees, clear. In Miami, 30 degrees, rain. In Atlanta, 29 degrees, clear. In New York City, 25 degrees, rain. In Houston, 33 degrees, clear. In Salt Lake City, 30 degrees, cloudy. That's all for me. See you next time.

Hello, I'm Kate, and I'll tell you about the weather in 22nd of August and for the following day. In Alhambra, 36 degrees, clear. In Santa Monica, 33 degrees, clear. In Miami, 33 degrees, clear. In Atlanta, 31 degree, clear. In New York City, 21 degree, rain. In Houston, 35 degrees, cloudy. In Salt Lake City, 31 degree, cloudy. Weather for tomorrow. In Alhambra, 37 degrees, clear. In Santa Monica, 32 degrees, clear. In Miami, 30 degrees, rain. In Atlanta, 29 degrees, clear. In New York City, 25 degrees, rain. In Houston, 33 degrees, clear. In Salt Lake City, 30 degrees, cloudy. That's all for me. See you next time.

0: Hello, I'm Kate, and I'll tell you about the weather in 22nd of August and for the following day.
1: In Brasilia, 30 degrees, clear. In Divinópolis, 29 degrees, clear. In Toronto, 25 degrees, cloudy. In Singapore, 34 degrees, clear. In Madrid, 30 degrees, clear. In London, 20 degrees, clear. In Los Angeles, 33 degrees, clear. Weather for tomorrow. In Brasilia, 28 degrees, clear. In Divinópolis, 29 degrees, clear. In Toronto, 21 degree, clear. In Singapore, 34 degrees, clear. In Madrid, 31 degree, cloudy. In London, 22 degrees, clear. In Los Angeles, 34 degrees, clear. That's all for me. See you next time!

Hello, I'm Kate, and I'll tell you about the weather in 22nd of August and for the following day. In Alhambra, 36 degrees, clear. In Santa Monica, 33 degrees, clear. In Miami, 33 degrees, clear. In Atlanta, 31 degree, clear. In New York City, 21 degree, rain. In Houston, 35 degrees, cloudy. In Salt Lake City, 31 degree, cloudy. Weather for tomorrow. In Alhambra, 37 degrees, clear. In Santa Monica, 32 degrees, clear. In Miami, 30 degrees, rain. In Atlanta, 29 degrees, clear. In New York City, 25 degrees, rain. In Houston, 33 degrees, clear. In Salt Lake City, 30 degrees, cloudy. That's all for me. See you next time.

Hello, I'm Kate, and I'll tell you about the weather in 22nd of August and for the following day. In Alhambra, 36 degrees, clear. In Santa Monica, 33 degrees, clear. In Miami, 33 degrees, clear. In Atlanta, 31 degree, clear. In New York City, 21 degree, rain. In Houston, 35 degrees, cloudy. In Salt Lake City, 31 degree, cloudy. Weather for tomorrow. In Alhambra, 37 degrees, clear. In Santa Monica, 32 degrees, clear. In Miami, 30 degrees, rain. In Atlanta, 29 degrees, clear. In New York City, 25 degrees, rain. In Houston, 33 degrees, clear. In Salt Lake City, 30 degrees, cloudy. That's all for me. See you next time.

0: Hello, I'm Kate, and I'll tell you about the weather in 22nd of August and for the following day.
1: In Brasilia, 30 degrees, clear. In Divinópolis, 29 degrees, clear. In Toronto, 25 degrees, cloudy. In Singapore, 34 degrees, clear. In Madrid, 30 degrees, clear. In London, 20 degrees, clear. In Los Angeles, 33 degrees, clear.
0: Weather for tomorrow.
2: In Brasilia, 28 degrees, clear.
1: In Divinópolis, 29 degrees, clear.
2: In Toronto, 21 degrees, clear.
1: In Singapore, 34 degrees, clear.
2: In Madrid, 31 degrees, cloudy.
1: In London, 22 degrees, clear.
2: In Los Angeles, 34 degrees, clear.
1: That's all for me. 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

Hello, I'm Kate, and I'll tell you about the weather in 22nd of August and for the following day. In Alhambra, 36 degrees, clear. In Santa Monica, 33 degrees, clear. In Miami, 33 degrees, clear. In Atlanta, 31 degree, clear. In New York City, 21 degree, rain. In Houston, 35 degrees, cloudy. In Salt Lake City, 31 degree, cloudy. Weather for tomorrow. In Alhambra, 37 degrees, clear. In Santa Monica, 32 degrees, clear. In Miami, 30 degrees, rain. In Atlanta, 29 degrees, clear. In New York City, 25 degrees, rain. In Houston, 33 degrees, clear. In Salt Lake City, 30 degrees, cloudy. That's all for me. See you next time.

Hello, I'm Kate, and I'll tell you about the weather in 22nd of August and for the following day. In Alhambra, 36 degrees, clear. In Santa Monica, 33 degrees, clear. In Miami, 33 degrees, clear. In Atlanta, 31 degree, clear. In New York City, 21 degree, rain. In Houston, 35 degrees, cloudy. In Salt Lake City, 31 degree, cloudy. Weather for tomorrow. In Alhambra, 37 degrees, clear. In Santa Monica, 32 degrees, clear. In Miami, 30 degrees, rain. In Atlanta, 29 degrees, clear. In New York City, 25 degrees, rain. In Houston, 33 degrees, clear. In Salt Lake City, 30 degrees, cloudy. That's all for me. See you next time.

0: I'm Kate, and I'll tell you about the weather in 22nd of August and for the following day.
1: In Brasilia, 30 degrees, clear. In Divinópolis, 29 degrees, clear. In Toronto, 25 degrees, cloudy. In Singapore, 34 degrees, clear. In Madrid, 30 degrees, clear. In London, 20 degrees, clear. In Los Angeles, 33 degrees, clear. Weather for tomorrow. In Brasilia, 28 degrees, clear. In Divinópolis, 29 degrees, clear. In Toronto, 21 degree, clear. In Singapore, 34 degrees, clear. In Madrid, 31 degree, cloudy. In London, 22 degrees, clear. In Los Angeles, 34 degrees, clear. That's all for me. See you next time!

Hello, I'm Kate, and I'll tell you about the weather in 22nd of August and for the following day. In Alhambra, 36 degrees, clear. In Santa Monica, 33 degrees, clear. In Miami, 33 degrees, clear. In Atlanta, 31 degree, clear. In New York City, 21 degree, rain. In Houston, 35 degrees, cloudy. In Salt Lake City, 31 degree, cloudy. Weather for tomorrow. In Alhambra, 37 degrees, clear. In Santa Monica, 32 degrees, clear. In Miami, 30 degrees, rain. In Atlanta, 29 degrees, clear. In New York City, 25 degrees, rain. In Houston, 33 degrees, clear. In Salt Lake City, 30 degrees, cloudy. That's all for me. See you next time.

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Hello, I'm Kate, and I'll tell you about the weather in 22nd of August and for the following day. In Alhambra, 36 degrees, clear. In Santa Monica, 33 degrees, clear. In Miami, 33 degrees, clear. In Atlanta, 31 degree, clear. In New York City, 21 degree, rain. In Houston, 35 degrees, cloudy. In Salt Lake City, 31 degree, cloudy. Weather for tomorrow. In Alhambra, 37 degrees, clear. In Santa Monica, 32 degrees, clear. In Miami, 30 degrees, rain. In Atlanta, 29 degrees, clear. In New York City, 25 degrees, rain. In Houston, 33 degrees, clear. In Salt Lake City, 30 degrees, cloudy. That's all for me. See you next time.

0: Hello, I'm Kate, and I'll tell you about the weather in 22nd of August and for the following day.
1: In Brasilia, 30 degrees, clear. In Divinópolis, 29 degrees, clear. In Toronto, 25 degrees, cloudy. In Singapore, 34 degrees, clear. In Madrid, 30 degrees, clear. In London, 20 degrees, clear. In Los Angeles, 33 degrees, clear.
0: Weather for tomorrow.
2: In Brasilia, 28 degrees, clear. In Divinópolis, 29 degrees, clear. In Toronto, 21 degrees, clear. In Singapore, 34 degrees, clear. In Madrid, 31 degrees, cloudy. In London, 22 degrees, clear. In Los Angeles, 34 degrees, clear.
0: That's all for me. 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

Hello, I'm Kate, and I'll tell you about the weather in 22nd of August and for the following day. In Alhambra, 36 degrees, clear. In Santa Monica, 33 degrees, clear. In Miami, 33 degrees, clear. In Atlanta, 31 degree, clear. In New York City, 21 degree, rain. In Houston, 35 degrees, cloudy. In Salt Lake City, 31 degree, cloudy. Weather for tomorrow. In Alhambra, 37 degrees, clear. In Santa Monica, 32 degrees, clear. In Miami, 30 degrees, rain. In Atlanta, 29 degrees, clear. In New York City, 25 degrees, rain. In Houston, 33 degrees, clear. In Salt Lake City, 30 degrees, cloudy. That's all for me. See you next time.

Hello, I'm Kate, and I'll tell you about the weather in 22nd of August and for the following day. In Alhambra, 36 degrees, clear. In Santa Monica, 33 degrees, clear. In Miami, 33 degrees, clear. In Atlanta, 31 degree, clear. In New York City, 21 degree, rain. In Houston, 35 degrees, cloudy. In Salt Lake City, 31 degree, cloudy. Weather for tomorrow. In Alhambra, 37 degrees, clear. In Santa Monica, 32 degrees, clear. In Miami, 30 degrees, rain. In Atlanta, 29 degrees, clear. In New York City, 25 degrees, rain. In Houston, 33 degrees, clear. In Salt Lake City, 30 degrees, cloudy. That's all for me. See you next time.

0: Hello, I'm Kate, and I'll tell you about the weather in 22nd of August and for the following day.
1: In Brasilia, 30 degrees, clear. In Divinópolis, 29 degrees, clear. In Toronto, 25 degrees, cloudy. In Singapore, 34 degrees, clear. In Madrid, 30 degrees, clear. In London, 20 degrees, clear. In Los Angeles, 33 degrees, clear.
0: Weather for tomorrow.
2: In Brasilia, 28 degrees, clear. In Divinópolis, 29 degrees, clear. In Toronto, 21 degree, clear. In Singapore, 34 degrees, clear. In Madrid, 31 degree, cloudy. In London, 22 degrees, clear. In Los Angeles, 34 degrees, clear.
0: That's all for me. See you next time.

Hello, I'm Kate, and I'll tell you about the weather in 22nd of August and for the following day. In Alhambra, 36 degrees, clear. In Santa Monica, 33 degrees, clear. In Miami, 33 degrees, clear. In Atlanta, 31 degree, clear. In New York City, 21 degree, rain. In Houston, 35 degrees, cloudy. In Salt Lake City, 31 degree, cloudy. Weather for tomorrow. In Alhambra, 37 degrees, clear. In Santa Monica, 32 degrees, clear. In Miami, 30 degrees, rain. In Atlanta, 29 degrees, clear. In New York City, 25 degrees, rain. In Houston, 33 degrees, clear. In Salt Lake City, 30 degrees, cloudy. That's all for me. See you next time.

Hello, I'm Kate, and I'll tell you about the weather in 22nd of August and for the following day. In Alhambra, 36 degrees, clear. In Santa Monica, 33 degrees, clear. In Miami, 33 degrees, clear. In Atlanta, 31 degree, clear. In New York City, 21 degree, rain. In Houston, 35 degrees, cloudy. In Salt Lake City, 31 degree, cloudy. Weather for tomorrow. In Alhambra, 37 degrees, clear. In Santa Monica, 32 degrees, clear. In Miami, 30 degrees, rain. In Atlanta, 29 degrees, clear. In New York City, 25 degrees, rain. In Houston, 33 degrees, clear. In Salt Lake City, 30 degrees, cloudy. That's all for me. See you next time.

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1: Hello, I'm Kate, and I'll tell you about the weather in 22nd of August and for the following day.
2: In Brasilia, 30 degrees, clear. In Divinópolis, 29 degrees, clear. In Toronto, 25 degrees, cloudy. In Singapore, 34 degrees, clear. In Madrid, 30 degrees, clear. In London, 20 degrees, clear. In Los Angeles, 33 degrees, clear. Weather for tomorrow. In Brasilia, 28 degrees, clear. In Divinópolis, 29 degrees, clear. In Toronto, 21 degrees, clear. In Singapore, 34 degrees, clear. In Madrid, 31 degrees, cloudy. In London, 22 degrees, clear. In Los Angeles, 34 degrees, clear. That's all for me. See you next time.

Hello, I'm Kate, and I'll tell you about the weather in 22nd of August and for the following day. In Alhambra, 36 degrees, clear. In Santa Monica, 33 degrees, clear. In Miami, 33 degrees, clear. In Atlanta, 31 degree, clear. In New York City, 21 degree, rain. In Houston, 35 degrees, cloudy. In Salt Lake City, 31 degree, cloudy. Weather for tomorrow. In Alhambra, 37 degrees, clear. In Santa Monica, 32 degrees, clear. In Miami, 30 degrees, rain. In Atlanta, 29 degrees, clear. In New York City, 25 degrees, rain. In Houston, 33 degrees, clear. In Salt Lake City, 30 degrees, cloudy. That's all for me. See you next time.

Hello, I'm Kate, and I'll tell you about the weather in 22nd of August and for the following day. In Alhambra, 36 degrees, clear. In Santa Monica, 33 degrees, clear. In Miami, 33 degrees, clear. In Atlanta, 31 degree, clear. In New York City, 21 degree, rain. In Houston, 35 degrees, cloudy. In Salt Lake City, 31 degree, cloudy. Weather for tomorrow. In Alhambra, 37 degrees, clear. In Santa Monica, 32 degrees, clear. In Miami, 30 degrees, rain. In Atlanta, 29 degrees, clear. In New York City, 25 degrees, rain. In Houston, 33 degrees, clear. In Salt Lake City, 30 degrees, cloudy. That's all for me. See you next time.

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1: In Brasilia, 30 degrees, clear. In Divinópolis, 29 degrees, clear. In Toronto, 25 degrees, cloudy. In Singapore, 34 degrees, clear. In Madrid, 30 degrees, clear. In London, 20 degrees, clear. In Los Angeles, 33 degrees, clear.
0: Weather for tomorrow.
2: In Brasilia, 28 degrees, clear. In Divinópolis, 29 degrees, clear. In Toronto, 21 degrees, clear. In Singapore, 34 degrees, clear. In Madrid, 31 degrees, cloudy. In London, 22 degrees, clear. In Los Angeles, 34 degrees, clear.
0: That's all for me. See you next time.

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Hello, I'm Kate, and I'll tell you about the weather in 22nd of August and for the following day. In Alhambra, 36 degrees, clear. In Santa Monica, 33 degrees, clear. In Miami, 33 degrees, clear. In Atlanta, 31 degree, clear. In New York City, 21 degree, rain. In Houston, 35 degrees, cloudy. In Salt Lake City, 31 degree, cloudy. Weather for tomorrow. In Alhambra, 37 degrees, clear. In Santa Monica, 32 degrees, clear. In Miami, 30 degrees, rain. In Atlanta, 29 degrees, clear. In New York City, 25 degrees, rain. In Houston, 33 degrees, clear. In Salt Lake City, 30 degrees, cloudy. That's all for me. See you next time.

20 degrees, clear. In Los Angeles, 33 degrees, clear. Weather for tomorrow. In Brasilia, 28 degrees, clear. In Divinópolis, 29 degrees, clear. In Toronto, 21 degree, clear. In Singapore, 34 degrees, clear. In Madrid, 31 degree, cloudy. In London, 22 degrees, clear. In Los Angeles, 34 degrees, clear. That's all for me. See you next time.

Hello, I'm Kate, and I'll tell you about the weather in 22nd of August and for the following day. In Alhambra, 36 degrees, clear. In Santa Monica, 33 degrees, clear. In Miami, 33 degrees, clear. In Atlanta, 31 degree, clear. In New York City, 21 degree, rain. In Houston, 35 degrees, cloudy. In Salt Lake City, 31 degree, cloudy. Weather for tomorrow. In Alhambra, 37 degrees, clear. In Santa Monica, 32 degrees, clear. In Miami, 30 degrees, rain. In Atlanta, 29 degrees, clear. In New York City, 25 degrees, rain. In Houston, 33 degrees, clear. In Salt Lake City, 30 degrees, cloudy. That's all for me. See you next time.

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1: Hello, I'm Kate, and I'll tell you about the weather in 22nd of August and for the following day. In Alhambra, 36 degrees, clear. In Santa Monica, 33 degrees, clear. In Miami, 33 degrees, clear. In Atlanta, 31 degree, clear. In New York City, 21 degree, rain. In Houston, 35 degrees, cloudy. In Salt Lake City, 31 degree, cloudy. Weather for tomorrow. In Alhambra, 37 degrees, clear. In Santa Monica, 32 degrees, clear. In Miami, 30 degrees, rain. In Atlanta, 29 degrees, clear. In New York City, 25 degrees, rain. In Houston, 33 degrees, clear. In Salt Lake City, 30 degrees, cloudy. That's all for me. See you next time.

0: I'm Kate, and I'll tell you about the weather in 22nd of August and for the following day.
1: In Brasilia, 30 degrees, clear. In Divinópolis, 29 degrees, clear. In Toronto, 25 degrees, cloudy. In Singapore, 34 degrees, clear. In Madrid, 30 degrees, clear. In London, 20 degrees, clear. In Los Angeles, 33 degrees, clear. Weather for tomorrow. In Brasilia, 28 degrees, clear. In Divinópolis, 29 degrees, clear. In Toronto, 21 degree, clear. In Singapore, 34 degrees, clear. In Madrid, 31 degree, cloudy. In London, 22 degrees, clear. In Los Angeles, 34 degrees, clear. That's all for me. See you next time!

Hello, I'm Kate, and I'll tell you about the weather in 22nd of August and for the following day. In Alhambra, 36 degrees, clear. In Santa Monica, 33 degrees, clear. In Miami, 33 degrees, clear. In Atlanta, 31 degree, clear. In New York City, 21 degree, rain. In Houston, 35 degrees, cloudy. In Salt Lake City, 31 degree, cloudy. Weather for tomorrow. In Alhambra, 37 degrees, clear. In Santa Monica, 32 degrees, clear. In Miami, 30 degrees, rain. In Atlanta, 29 degrees, clear. In New York City, 25 degrees, rain. In Houston, 33 degrees, clear. In Salt Lake City, 30 degrees, cloudy. That's all for me. See you next time.

Hello, I'm Kate, and I'll tell you about the weather in 22nd of August and for the following day. In Alhambra, 36 degrees, clear. In Santa Monica, 33 degrees, clear. In Miami, 33 degrees, clear. In Atlanta, 31 degree, clear. In New York City, 21 degree, rain. In Houston, 35 degrees, cloudy. In Salt Lake City, 31 degree, cloudy. Weather for tomorrow. In Alhambra, 37 degrees, clear. In Santa Monica, 32 degrees, clear. In Miami, 30 degrees, rain. In Atlanta, 29 degrees, clear. In New York City, 25 degrees, rain. In Houston, 33 degrees, clear. In Salt Lake City, 30 degrees, cloudy. That's all for me. See you next time.

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1: Hello, I'm Kate, and I'll tell you about the weather in 22nd of August and for the following day. In Brasilia, 30 degrees, clear.

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Hello, I'm Kate, and I'll tell you about the weather in 22nd of August and for the following day. In Alhambra, 36 degrees, clear. In Santa Monica, 33 degrees, clear. In Miami, 33 degrees, clear. In Atlanta, 31 degree, clear. In New York City, 21 degree, rain. In Houston, 35 degrees, cloudy. In Salt Lake City, 31 degree, cloudy. Weather for tomorrow. In Alhambra, 37 degrees, clear. In Santa Monica, 32 degrees, clear. In Miami, 30 degrees, rain. In Atlanta, 29 degrees, clear. In New York City, 25 degrees, rain. In Houston, 33 degrees, clear. In Salt Lake City, 30 degrees, cloudy. That's all for me. See you next time.

Hello, I'm Kate, and I'll tell you about the weather in 22nd of August and for the following day. In Alhambra, 36 degrees, clear. In Santa Monica, 33 degrees, clear. In Miami, 33 degrees, clear. In Atlanta, 31 degree, clear. In New York City, 21 degree, rain. In Houston, 35 degrees, cloudy. In Salt Lake City, 31 degree, cloudy. Weather for tomorrow. In Alhambra, 37 degrees, clear. In Santa Monica, 32 degrees, clear. In Miami, 30 degrees, rain. In Atlanta, 29 degrees, clear. In New York City, 25 degrees, rain. In Houston, 33 degrees, clear. In Salt Lake City, 30 degrees, cloudy. That's all for me. See you next time.

0: Hello, I'm Kate, and I'll tell you about the weather in 22nd of August and for the following day.
1: In Brasilia, 30 degrees, clear. In Divinópolis, 29 degrees, clear. In Toronto, 25 degrees, cloudy. In Singapore, 34 degrees, clear. In Madrid, 30 degrees, clear. In London, 20 degrees, clear. In Los Angeles, 33 degrees, clear. Weather for tomorrow. In Brasilia, 28 degrees, clear. In Divinópolis, 29 degrees, clear. In Toronto, 21 degree, clear. In Singapore, 34 degrees, clear. In Madrid, 31 degree, cloudy. In London, 22 degrees, clear. In Los Angeles, 34 degrees, clear. That's all for me. See you next time!

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4: Hello, I'm Kate, and I'll tell you about the weather in 22nd of August and for the following day. In Alhambra, 36 degrees, clear. In Santa Monica, 33 degrees, clear. In Miami, 33 degrees, clear. In Atlanta, 31 degrees, clear. In New York City, 21 degree, rain. In Houston, 35 degrees, cloudy. In Salt Lake City, 31 degree, cloudy. Weather for tomorrow. In Alhambra, 37 degrees, clear. In Santa Monica, 32 degrees, clear. In Miami, 30 degrees, rain. In Atlanta, 29 degrees, clear. In New York City, 25 degrees, rain. In Houston, 33 degrees, clear. In Salt Lake City, 30 degrees, cloudy. That's all for me. See you next time.

0: Hello, I'm Kate, and I'll tell you about the weather in 22nd of August and for the following day.
1: In Brasilia, 30 degrees, clear. In Divinópolis, 29 degrees, clear. In Toronto, 25 degrees, cloudy. In Singapore, 34 degrees, clear. In Madrid, 30 degrees, clear. In London, 20 degrees, clear. In Los Angeles, 33 degrees, clear.
0: Weather for tomorrow.
2: In Brasilia, 28 degrees, clear. In Divinópolis, 29 degrees, clear. In Toronto, 21 degrees, clear. In Singapore, 34 degrees, clear. In Madrid, 31 degrees, cloudy. In London, 22 degrees, clear. In Los Angeles, 34 degrees, clear.
0: That's all for me. 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

Hello, I'm Kate, and I'll tell you about the weather in 22nd of August and for the following day. In Alhambra, 36 degrees, clear. In Santa Monica, 33 degrees, clear. In Miami, 33 degrees, clear. In Atlanta, 31 degree, clear. In New York City, 21 degree, rain. In Houston, 35 degrees, cloudy. In Salt Lake City, 31 degree, cloudy. Weather for tomorrow. In Alhambra, 37 degrees, clear. In Santa Monica, 32 degrees, clear. In Miami, 30 degrees, rain. In Atlanta, 29 degrees, clear. In New York City, 25 degrees, rain. In Houston, 33 degrees, clear. In Salt Lake City, 30 degrees, cloudy. That's all from me. See you next time.

Hello, I'm Kate, and I'll tell you about the weather in 22nd of August and for the following day. In Alhambra, 36 degrees, clear. In Santa Monica, 33 degrees, clear. In Miami, 33 degrees, clear. In Atlanta, 31 degree, clear. In New York City, 21 degree, rain. In Houston, 35 degrees, cloudy. In Salt Lake City, 31 degree, cloudy. Weather for tomorrow. In Alhambra, 37 degrees, clear. In Santa Monica, 32 degrees, clear. In Miami, 30 degrees, rain. In Atlanta, 29 degrees, clear. In New York City, 25 degrees, rain. In Houston, 33 degrees, clear. In Salt Lake City, 30 degrees, cloudy. That's all for me. See you next time.

0: Hello, I'm Kate, and I'll tell you about the weather in 22nd of August and for the following day.
1: In Brasilia, 30 degrees, clear. In Divinópolis, 29 degrees, clear. In Toronto, 25 degrees, cloudy. In Singapore, 34 degrees, clear. In Madrid, 30 degrees, clear. In London, 20 degrees, clear. In Los Angeles, 33 degrees, clear.
0: Weather for tomorrow.
2: In Brasilia, 28 degrees, clear.
1: In Divinópolis, 29 degrees, clear.
2: In Toronto, 21 degrees, clear.
1: In Singapore, 34 degrees, clear.
2: In Madrid, 31 degrees, cloudy.
1: In London, 22 degrees, clear.
2: In Los Angeles, 34 degrees, clear.
1: That's all for me. See you next time.

Hello, I'm Kate, and I'll tell you about the weather in 22nd of August and for the following day. In Alhambra, 36 degrees, clear. In Santa Monica, 33 degrees, clear. In Miami, 33 degrees, clear. In Atlanta, 31 degree, clear. In New York City, 21 degree, rain. In Houston, 35 degrees, cloudy. In Salt Lake City, 31 degree, cloudy. Weather for tomorrow. In Alhambra, 37 degrees, clear. In Santa Monica, 32 degrees, clear. In Miami, 30 degrees, rain. In Atlanta, 29 degrees, clear. In New York City, 25 degrees, rain. In Houston, 33 degrees, clear. In Salt Lake City, 30 degrees, cloudy. That's all for me. See you next time.

Good day. You are tuned in to the latest Melodia IA afternoon news updates right now. Micron plans to invest $10 billion over the next decade in a new research lab in Boise, focused on advanced memory technologies and chip manufacturing. The lab will unite customers, academia, and government to drive breakthroughs. This investment is part of Micron's commitment of over $250 billion in U.S. manufacturing and R&D. The facility, set to begin construction in 2027, will support AI workloads and host many researchers and international events. The Blood of Dawn Walker, an upcoming RPG set in the 14th century, will not achieve 60 frames per second on consoles, disappointing fans. The game features a protagonist named Cohen, a half-human, half-vampire, launching on September 3rd, 2026. Performance modes on consoles target 30 to 40 frames per second, with no details on the Xbox Series S. Players are expressing frustration and considering the PC version for better performance, raising questions about potential post-launch patches. A rapidly developing El Niño is reaching record-setting levels for this time of year and is expected to intensify further. Climate scientists note it may surpass previous super El Niño events, with a heat anomaly in the upper 300 meters of the eastern tropical Pacific already exceeding levels seen during the 1997-98 event. This developing super El Niño could be the largest ever recorded, potentially rivaling the significant event of 1877 to 1878. Microsoft is enhancing Windows Task Manager to display per-process neural processing unit and graphics processing unit usage for AI workloads, providing users greater insight into resource consumption. The Processes tab will indicate neural processing unit use alongside central processing unit and graphics processing unit activity, while the Performance tab will show overall usage. These improvements aim to help users better manage resources as AI becomes more prevalent on Windows devices. Linus Torvalds expressed that AI enormously helped him in identifying a persistent Intel Xe graphics driver bug that required 24 debugging patches and 18 kernel boots to resolve. Despite the AI's initial suggestion that the issue was unsolvable, Torvalds persevered. The fix for the Intel Xe driver was merged into Linux 7.3 Git and is slated for backporting to stable kernel branches. Walmart will finally begin accepting Apple Pay and Google Pay, marking a significant change from its previous stance against these payment methods. TikTok has reached a settlement of $400 million in a lawsuit concerning children's privacy. This comes 2 years after the U.S. Department of Justice accused the platform of violating the Children's Online Privacy Protection Act. The dungeon crawler Carl TV series

has appointed Chris Yost and Eric Heisserer as co-showrunners. Originally confirmed for Peacock, the series adapts Matt Dinneman's popular lit RPG books. Yost has a background in projects like The Mandalorian and Thor sequels, while Heisserer is known for Netflix's Shadow and Bone and the film Arrival. The involvement of seasoned professionals suggests a promising future for the series, although no release date has been announced yet. DC Studios has officially titled its show featuring Gorilla Grodd and Jimmy Olsen as The People v. Gorilla Grodd, set to premiere on HBO Max. The series will consist of 8 half-hour episodes and blends comedy with a true crime format. Skylar Gisondo and Jimmy Tatro star, along with Beck Bennett and others from the Daily Planet team. The series explores whether Gorilla Grodd was wrongfully convicted in a notorious case, with production starting in June 2026. That's all for now. Stay tuned for more Melodia IA Afternoon News Updates.

Hello, I'm Kate, and I'll tell you about the weather in 22nd of August and for the following day. In Alhambra, 36 degrees, clear. In Santa Monica, 33 degrees, clear. In Miami, 33 degrees, clear. In Atlanta, 31 degree, clear. In New York City, 21 degree, rain. In Houston, 35 degrees, cloudy. In Salt Lake City, 31 degree, cloudy. Weather for tomorrow. In Alhambra, 37 degrees, clear. In Santa Monica, 32 degrees, clear. In Miami, 30 degrees, rain. In Atlanta, 29 degrees, clear. In New York City, 25 degrees, rain. In Houston, 33 degrees, clear. In Salt Lake City, 30 degrees, cloudy. That's all for me. See you next time.

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2: Hello, I'm Kate, and I'll tell you about the weather in 22nd of August and for the following day. In Brasilia, 30 degrees, clear. In Divinópolis, 29 degrees, clear. In Toronto, 25 degrees, cloudy. In Singapore, 34 degrees, clear. In Madrid, 30 degrees, clear. In London, 20 degrees, clear. In Los Angeles, 33 degrees, clear. Weather for tomorrow. In Brasilia, 28 degrees, clear. In Divinópolis, 29 degrees, clear. In Toronto, 21 degrees, clear. In Singapore, 34 degrees, clear. In Madrid, 31 degrees, cloudy. In London, 22 degrees, clear. In Los Angeles, 34 degrees, clear. That's all for me. See you next time.

Hello, I'm Kate, and I'll tell you about the weather in 22nd of August and for the following day. In Alhambra, 36 degrees, clear. In Santa Monica, 33 degrees, clear. In Miami, 33 degrees, clear. In Atlanta, 31 degree, clear. In New York City, 21 degree, rain. In Houston, 35 degrees, cloudy. In Salt Lake City, 31 degree, cloudy. Weather for tomorrow. In Alhambra, 37 degrees, clear. In Santa Monica, 32 degrees, clear. In Miami, 30 degrees, rain. In Atlanta, 29 degrees, clear. In New York City, 25 degrees, rain. In Houston, 33 degrees, clear. In Salt Lake City, 30 degrees, cloudy. That's all for me. See you next time.

Hello, I'm Kate, and I'll tell you about the weather in 22nd of August and for the following day. In Alhambra, 36 degrees, clear. In Santa Monica, 33 degrees, clear. In Miami, 33 degrees, clear. In Atlanta, 31 degree, clear. In New York City, 21 degree, rain. In Houston, 35 degrees, cloudy. In Salt Lake City, 31 degree, cloudy. Weather for tomorrow. In Alhambra, 37 degrees, clear. In Santa Monica, 32 degrees, clear. In Miami, 30 degrees, rain. In Atlanta, 29 degrees, clear. In New York City, 25 degrees, rain. In Houston, 33 degrees, clear. In Salt Lake City, 30 degrees, cloudy. That's all for me. See you next time.

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0: Hello, I'm Kate, and I'll tell you about the weather in 22nd of August and for the following day.
1: In Brasilia, 30 degrees, clear. In Divinópolis, 29 degrees, clear. In Toronto, 25 degrees, cloudy. In Singapore, 34 degrees, clear. In Madrid, 30 degrees, clear. In London, 20 degrees, clear. In Los Angeles, 33 degrees, clear. Weather for tomorrow. In Brasilia, 28 degrees, clear. In Divinópolis, 29 degrees, clear. In Toronto, 21 degrees, clear. In Singapore, 34 degrees, clear. In Madrid, 31 degrees, cloudy. In London, 22 degrees, clear. In Los Angeles, 34 degrees, clear. That's all for me. See you next time!

Hello, I'm Kate, and I'll tell you about the weather in 22nd of August and for the following day. In Alhambra, 36 degrees, clear. In Santa Monica, 33 degrees, clear. In Miami, 33 degrees, clear. In Atlanta, 31 degree, clear. In New York City, 21 degree, rain. In Houston, 35 degrees, cloudy. In Salt Lake City, 31 degree, cloudy. Weather for tomorrow. In Alhambra, 37 degrees, clear. In Santa Monica, 32 degrees, clear. In Miami, 30 degrees, rain. In Atlanta, 29 degrees, clear. In New York City, 25 degrees, rain. In Houston, 33 degrees, clear. In Salt Lake City, 30 degrees, cloudy. That's all for me. See you next time.

0: here.
1: Hello, I'm Kate, and I'll tell you about the weather in 22nd of August and for the following day. In Alhambra, 36 degrees, clear. In Santa Monica, 33 degrees, clear. In Miami, 33 degrees, clear. In Atlanta, 31 degree, clear. In New York City, 21 degree, rain. In Houston, 35 degrees, cloudy. In Salt Lake City, 31 degree, cloudy. Weather for tomorrow. In Alhambra, 37 degrees, clear. In Santa Monica, 32 degrees, clear. In Miami, 30 degrees, rain. In Atlanta, 29 degrees, clear. In New York City, 25 degrees, rain. In Houston, 33 degrees, clear. In Salt Lake City, 30 degrees, cloudy. That's all for me. See you next time.

0: Hello, I'm Kate, and I'll tell you about the weather in 22nd of August and for the following day.
1: In Brasilia, 30 degrees, clear. In Divinópolis, 29 degrees, clear. In Toronto, 25 degrees, cloudy. In Singapore, 34 degrees, clear. In Madrid, 30 degrees, clear. In London, 20 degrees, clear. In Los Angeles, 33 degrees, clear. Weather for tomorrow. In Brasilia, 28 degrees, clear. In Divinópolis, 29 degrees, clear. In Toronto, 21 degrees, clear. In Singapore, 34 degrees, clear. In Madrid, 31 degrees, cloudy. In London, 22 degrees, clear. In Los Angeles, 34 degrees, clear. That's all for me. See you next time!

Hello, I'm Kate, and I'll tell you about the weather in 22nd of August and for the following day. In Alhambra, 36 degrees, clear. In Santa Monica, 33 degrees, clear. In Miami, 33 degrees, clear. In Atlanta, 31 degree, clear. In New York City, 21 degree, rain. In Houston, 35 degrees, cloudy. In Salt Lake City, 31 degree, cloudy. Weather for tomorrow. In Alhambra, 37 degrees, clear. In Santa Monica, 32 degrees, clear. In Miami, 30 degrees, rain. In Atlanta, 29 degrees, clear. In New York City, 25 degrees, rain. In Houston, 33 degrees, clear. In Salt Lake City, 30 degrees, cloudy. That's all for me. See you next time.

Hello, I'm Kate, and I'll tell you about the weather in 22nd of August and for the following day. In Alhambra, 36 degrees, clear. In Santa Monica, 33 degrees, clear. In Miami, 33 degrees, clear. In Atlanta, 31 degree, clear. In New York City, 21 degree, rain. In Houston, 35 degrees, cloudy. In Salt Lake City, 31 degree, cloudy. Weather for tomorrow. In Alhambra, 37 degrees, clear. In Santa Monica, 32 degrees, clear. In Miami, 30 degrees, rain. In Atlanta, 29 degrees, clear. In New York City, 25 degrees, rain. In Houston, 33 degrees, clear. In Salt Lake City, 30 degrees, cloudy. That's all for me. See you next time.

0: Hello, I'm Kate, and I'll tell you about the weather in 22nd of August and for the following day.
1: In Brasilia, 30 degrees, clear. In Divinópolis, 29 degrees, clear. In Toronto, 25 degrees, cloudy. In Singapore, 34 degrees, clear. In Madrid, 30 degrees, clear. In London, 20 degrees, clear. In Los Angeles, 33 degrees, clear.
0: Weather for tomorrow.
2: In Brasilia, 28 degrees, clear. In Divinópolis, 29 degrees, clear. In Toronto, 21 degrees, clear. In Singapore, 34 degrees, clear. In Madrid, 31 degrees, cloudy. In London, 22 degrees, clear. In Los Angeles, 34 degrees, clear.
0: That's all for me. See you next time.

I'm Kate, and I'll tell you about the weather in 22nd of August and for the following day. In Alhambra, 36 degrees, clear. In Santa Monica, 33 degrees, clear. In Miami, 33 degrees, clear. In Atlanta, 31 degree, clear. In New York City, 21 degree, rain. In Houston, 35 degrees, cloudy. In Salt Lake City, 31 degree, cloudy. Weather for tomorrow. In Alhambra, 37 degrees, clear. In Santa Monica, 32 degrees, clear. In Miami, 30 degrees, rain. In Atlanta, 29 degrees, clear. In New York City, 25 degrees, rain. In Houston, 33 degrees, clear. In Salt Lake City, 30 degrees, cloudy. That's all for me. See you next time.

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1: Hello, I'm Kate, and I'll tell you about the weather in 22nd of August and for the following day. In Alhambra, 36 degrees, clear. In Santa Monica, 33 degrees, clear. In Miami, 33 degrees, clear. In Atlanta, 31 degree, clear. In New York City, 21 degree, rain. In Houston, 35 degrees, cloudy. In Salt Lake City, 31 degree, cloudy. Weather for tomorrow. In Alhambra, 37 degrees, clear. In Santa Monica, 32 degrees, clear. In Miami, 30 degrees, rain. In Atlanta, 29 degrees, clear. In New York City, 25 degrees, rain. In Houston, 33 degrees, clear. In Salt Lake City, 30 degrees, cloudy. That's all for me. See you next time.

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2: Hello, I'm Kate, and I'll tell you about the weather in 22nd of August and for the following day.
3: In Brasilia, 30 degrees, clear. In Divinópolis, 29 degrees, clear. In Toronto, 25 degrees, cloudy. In Singapore, 34 degrees, clear. In Madrid, 30 degrees, clear. In London, 20 degrees, clear. In Los Angeles, 33 degrees, clear. Weather for tomorrow. In Brasilia, 28 degrees, clear. In Divinópolis, 29 degrees, clear. In Toronto, 21 degrees, clear. In Singapore, 34 degrees, clear. In Madrid, 31 degrees, cloudy. In London, 22 degrees, clear. In Los Angeles, 34 degrees, clear. That's all for me. See you next time!

Hello, I'm Kate, and I'll tell you about the weather in 22nd of August and for the following day. In Alhambra, 36 degrees, clear. In Santa Monica, 33 degrees, clear. In Miami, 33 degrees, clear. In Atlanta, 31 degree, clear. In New York City, 21 degree, rain. In Houston, 35 degrees, cloudy. In Salt Lake City, 31 degree, cloudy. Weather for tomorrow. In Alhambra, 37 degrees, clear. In Santa Monica, 32 degrees, clear. In Miami, 30 degrees, rain. In Atlanta, 29 degrees, clear. In New York City, 25 degrees, rain. In Houston, 33 degrees, clear. In Salt Lake City, 30 degrees, cloudy. That's all for me. See you next time.

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Hello, I'm Kate, and I'll tell you about the weather in 22nd of August and for the following day. In Alhambra, 36 degrees, clear. In Santa Monica, 33 degrees, clear. In Miami, 33 degrees, clear. In Atlanta, 31 degree, clear. In New York City, 21 degree, rain. In Houston, 35 degrees, cloudy. In Salt Lake City, 31 degree, cloudy. Weather for tomorrow. In Alhambra, 37 degrees, clear. In Santa Monica, 32 degrees, clear. In Miami, 30 degrees, rain. In Atlanta, 29 degrees, clear. In New York City, 25 degrees, rain. In Houston, 33 degrees, clear. In Salt Lake City, 30 degrees, cloudy. That's all for me. See you next time.

0: Hello, I'm Kate, and I'll tell you about the weather in 22nd of August and for the following day.
1: In Brasilia, 30 degrees, clear. In Divinópolis, 29 degrees, clear. In Toronto, 25 degrees, cloudy. In Singapore, 34 degrees, clear. In Madrid, 30 degrees, clear. In London, 20 degrees, clear. In Los Angeles, 33 degrees, clear.
0: Weather for tomorrow.
2: In Brasilia, 28 degrees, clear. In Divinópolis, 29 degrees, clear. In Toronto, 21 degree, clear. In Singapore, 34 degrees, clear. In Madrid, 31 degree, cloudy. In London, 22 degrees, clear. In Los Angeles, 34 degrees, clear.
0: That's all for me. See you next time.

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1: Hello, I'm Kate, and I'll tell you about the weather in 22nd of August and for the following day. In Alhambra, 36 degrees, clear. In Santa Monica, 33 degrees, clear. In Miami, 33 degrees, clear. In Atlanta, 31 degree, clear. In New York City, 21 degree, rain. In Houston, 35 degrees, cloudy. In Salt Lake City, 31 degree, cloudy. Weather for tomorrow. In Alhambra, 37 degrees, clear. In Santa Monica, 32 degrees, clear. In Miami, 30 degrees, rain. In Atlanta, 29 degrees, clear. In New York City, 25 degrees, rain. In Houston, 33 degrees, clear. In Salt Lake City, 30 degrees, cloudy. That's all for me. See you next time.

0: Hello, I'm Kate, and I'll tell you about the weather in 22nd of August and for the following day.
1: In Brasilia, 30 degrees, clear. In Divinópolis, 29 degrees, clear. In Toronto, 25 degrees, cloudy. In Singapore, 34 degrees, clear. In Madrid, 30 degrees, clear. In London, 20 degrees, clear. In Los Angeles, 33 degrees, clear.
0: Weather for tomorrow.
2: In Brasilia, 28 degrees, clear. In Divinópolis, 29 degrees, clear. In Toronto, 21 degrees, clear. In Singapore, 34 degrees, clear. In Madrid, 31 degrees, cloudy. In London, 22 degrees, clear. In Los Angeles, 34 degrees, clear.
0: That's all for me. See you next time.

I'm Kate, and I'll tell you about the weather in 22nd of August and for the following day. In Alhambra, 36 degrees, clear. In Santa Monica, 33 degrees, clear. In Miami, 33 degrees, clear. In Atlanta, 31 degree, clear. In New York City, 21 degree, rain. In Houston, 35 degrees, cloudy. In Salt Lake City, 31 degree, cloudy. Weather for tomorrow. In Alhambra, 37 degrees, clear. In Santa Monica, 32 degrees, clear. In Miami, 30 degrees, rain. In Atlanta, 29 degrees, clear. In New York City, 25 degrees, rain. In Houston, 33 degrees, clear. In Salt Lake City, 30 degrees, cloudy. That's all for me. See you next time.

Hello, I'm Kate, and I'll tell you about the weather in 22nd of August and for the following day. In Alhambra, 36 degrees, clear. In Santa Monica, 33 degrees, clear. In Miami, 33 degrees, clear. In Atlanta, 31 degree, clear. In New York City, 21 degree, rain. In Houston, 35 degrees, cloudy. In Salt Lake City, 31 degree, cloudy. Weather for tomorrow. In Alhambra, 37 degrees, clear. In Santa Monica, 32 degrees, clear. In Miami, 30 degrees, rain. In Atlanta, 29 degrees, clear. In New York City, 25 degrees, rain. In Houston, 33 degrees, clear. In Salt Lake City, 30 degrees, cloudy. That's all for me. See you next time.

Wiz here.

Hello, I'm Kate, and I'll tell you about the weather in 22nd of August and for the following day. In Alhambra, 36 degrees, clear. In Santa Monica, 33 degrees, clear. In Miami, 33 degrees, clear. In Atlanta, 31 degree, clear. In New York City, 21 degree, rain. In Houston, 35 degrees, cloudy. In Salt Lake City, 31 degree, cloudy. Weather for tomorrow. In Alhambra, 37 degrees, clear. In Santa Monica, 32 degrees, clear. In Miami, 30 degrees, rain. In Atlanta, 29 degrees, clear. In New York City, 25 degrees, rain. In Houston, 33 degrees, clear. In Salt Lake City, 30 degrees, cloudy. That's all for me. See you next time.

Hello, I'm Kate, and I'll tell you about the weather in 22nd of August and for the following day. In Alhambra, 36 degrees, clear. In Santa Monica, 33 degrees, clear. In Miami, 33 degrees, clear. In Atlanta, 31 degree, clear. In New York City, 21 degree, rain. In Houston, 35 degrees, cloudy. In Salt Lake City, 31 degree, cloudy. Weather for tomorrow. In Alhambra, 37 degrees, clear. In Santa Monica, 32 degrees, clear. In Miami, 30 degrees, rain. In Atlanta, 29 degrees, clear. In New York City, 25 degrees, rain. In Houston, 33 degrees, clear. In Salt Lake City, 30 degrees, cloudy. That's all for me. See you next time.

0: Hello, I'm Kate, and I'll tell you about the weather in 22nd of August and for the following day.
1: In Brasilia, 30 degrees, clear. In Divinópolis, 29 degrees, clear. In Toronto, 25 degrees, cloudy. In Singapore, 34 degrees, clear. In Madrid, 30 degrees, clear. In London, 20 degrees, clear. In Los Angeles, 33 degrees, clear. Weather for tomorrow. In Brasilia, 28 degrees, clear. In Divinópolis, 29 degrees, clear. In Toronto, 21 degrees, clear. In Singapore, 34 degrees, clear. In Madrid, 31 degrees, cloudy. In London, 22 degrees, clear. In Los Angeles, 34 degrees, clear. That's all for me. See you next time!

Hello, I'm Kate, and I'll tell you about the weather in 22nd of August and for the following day. In Alhambra, 36 degrees, clear. In Santa Monica, 33 degrees, clear. In Miami, 33 degrees, clear. In Atlanta, 31 degree, clear. In New York City, 21 degree, rain. In Houston, 35 degrees, cloudy. In Salt Lake City, 31 degree, cloudy. Weather for tomorrow. In Alhambra, 37 degrees, clear. In Santa Monica, 32 degrees, clear. In Miami, 30 degrees, rain. In Atlanta, 29 degrees, clear. In New York City, 25 degrees, rain. In Houston, 33 degrees, clear. In Salt Lake City, 30 degrees, cloudy. That's all for me. See you next time.

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1: Hello, I'm Kate, and I'll tell you about the weather in 22nd of August and for the following day. In Alhambra, 36 degrees, clear. In Santa Monica, 33 degrees, clear. In Miami, 33 degrees, clear. In Atlanta, 31 degree, clear. In New York City, 21 degree, rain. In Houston, 35 degrees, cloudy. In Salt Lake City, 31 degree, cloudy. Weather for tomorrow. In Alhambra, 37 degrees, clear. In Santa Monica, 32 degrees, clear. In Miami, 30 degrees, rain. In Atlanta, 29 degrees, clear. In New York City, 25 degrees, rain. In Houston, 33 degrees, clear. In Salt Lake City, 30 degrees, cloudy. That's all for me. See you next time.

0: Hello, I'm Kate, and I'll tell you about the weather in 22nd of August and for the following day.
1: In Brasilia, 30 degrees, clear. In Divinópolis, 29 degrees, clear. In Toronto, 25 degrees, cloudy. In Singapore, 34 degrees, clear. In Madrid, 30 degrees, clear. In London, 20 degrees, clear. In Los Angeles, 33 degrees, clear.
0: Weather for tomorrow.
2: In Brasilia, 28 degrees, clear. In Divinópolis, 29 degrees, clear. In Toronto, 21 degrees, clear. In Singapore, 34 degrees, clear. In Madrid, 31 degrees, cloudy. In London, 22 degrees, clear. In Los Angeles, 34 degrees, clear.
0: That's all for me. 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
2: Hello, I'm Kate, and I'll tell you about the weather in 22nd of August and for the following day. In Alhambra, 36 degrees, clear. In Santa Monica, 33 degrees, clear. In Miami, 33 degrees, clear. In Atlanta, 31 degree, clear. In New York City, 21 degree, rain. In Houston, 35 degrees, cloudy. In Salt Lake City, 31 degree, cloudy. Weather for tomorrow. In Alhambra, 37 degrees, clear. In Santa Monica, 32 degrees, clear. In Miami, 30 degrees, rain. In Atlanta, 29 degrees, clear. In New York City, 25 degrees, rain. In Houston, 33 degrees, clear. In Salt Lake City, 30 degrees, cloudy. That's all for me. See you next time.

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Hello, I'm Kate, and I'll tell you about the weather in 22nd of August and for the following day. In Alhambra, 36 degrees, clear. In Santa Monica, 33 degrees, clear. In Miami, 33 degrees, clear. In Atlanta, 31 degree, clear. In New York City, 21 degree, rain. In Houston, 35 degrees, cloudy. In Salt Lake City, 31 degree, cloudy. Weather for tomorrow. In Alhambra, 37 degrees, clear. In Santa Monica, 32 degrees, clear. In Miami, 30 degrees, rain. In Atlanta, 29 degrees, clear. In New York City, 25 degrees, rain. In Houston, 33 degrees, clear. In Salt Lake City, 30 degrees, cloudy. That's all for me. See you next time.

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1: Hello, I'm Kate, and I'll tell you about the weather in 22nd of August and for the following day. In Brasilia, 30 degrees, clear. In Divinópolis, 29 degrees, clear. In Toronto, 25 degrees, cloudy. In Singapore, 34 degrees, clear. In Madrid, 30 degrees, clear. In London, 20 degrees, clear. In Los Angeles, 33 degrees, clear. Weather for tomorrow. In Brasilia, 28 degrees, clear. In Divinópolis, 29 degrees, clear. In Toronto, 21 degree, clear. In Singapore, 34 degrees, clear. In Madrid, 31 degree, cloudy. In London, 22 degrees, clear. In Los Angeles, 34 degrees, clear. That's all for me. See you next time.

Hello, I'm Kate, and I'll tell you about the weather in 22nd of August and for the following day. In Alhambra, 36 degrees, clear. In Santa Monica, 33 degrees, clear. In Miami, 33 degrees, clear. In Atlanta, 31 degree, clear. In New York City, 21 degree, rain. In Houston, 35 degrees, cloudy. In Salt Lake City, 31 degree, cloudy. Weather for tomorrow. In Alhambra, 37 degrees, clear. In Santa Monica, 32 degrees, clear. In Miami, 30 degrees, rain. In Atlanta, 29 degrees, clear. In New York City, 25 degrees, rain. In Houston, 33 degrees, clear. In Salt Lake City, 30 degrees, cloudy. That's all for me. See you next time.

Hello, I'm Kate, and I'll tell you about the weather in 22nd of August and for the following day. In Alhambra, 36 degrees, clear. In Santa Monica, 33 degrees, clear. In Miami, 33 degrees, clear. In Atlanta, 31 degree, clear. In New York City, 21 degree, rain. In Houston, 35 degrees, cloudy. In Salt Lake City, 31 degree, cloudy. Weather for tomorrow. In Alhambra, 37 degrees, clear. In Santa Monica, 32 degrees, clear. In Miami, 30 degrees, rain. In Atlanta, 29 degrees, clear. In New York City, 25 degrees, rain. In Houston, 33 degrees, clear. In Salt Lake City, 30 degrees, cloudy. That's all for me. See you next time.

0: Hello, I'm Kate, and I'll tell you about the weather in 22nd of August and for the following day.
1: In Brasilia, 30 degrees, clear. In Divinópolis, 29 degrees, clear. In Toronto, 25 degrees, cloudy. In Singapore, 34 degrees, clear. In Madrid, 30 degrees, clear. In London, 20 degrees, clear. In Los Angeles, 33 degrees, clear.
0: Weather for tomorrow.
2: In Brasilia, 28 degrees, clear. In Divinópolis, 29 degrees, clear. In Toronto, 21 degrees, clear. In Singapore, 34 degrees, clear. In Madrid, 31 degrees, cloudy. In London, 22 degrees, clear. In Los Angeles, 34 degrees, clear.
0: That's all for me. See you next time.

Hello, I'm Kate, and I'll tell you about the weather in 22nd of August and for the following day. In Alhambra, 36 degrees, clear. In Santa Monica, 33 degrees, clear. In Miami, 33 degrees, clear. In Atlanta, 31 degree, clear. In New York City, 21 degree, rain. In Houston, 35 degrees, cloudy. In Salt Lake City, 31 degree, cloudy. Weather for tomorrow. In Alhambra, 37 degrees, clear. In Santa Monica, 32 degrees, clear. In Miami, 30 degrees, rain. In Atlanta, 29 degrees, clear. In New York City, 25 degrees, rain. In Houston, 33 degrees, clear. In Salt Lake City, 30 degrees, cloudy. That's all for me. See you next time.

Hello, I'm Kate, and I'll tell you about the weather in 22nd of August and for the following day. In Alhambra, 36 degrees, clear. In Santa Monica, 33 degrees, clear. In Miami, 33 degrees, clear. In Atlanta, 31 degree, clear. In New York City, 21 degree, rain. In Houston, 35 degrees, cloudy. In Salt Lake City, 31 degree, cloudy. Weather for tomorrow. In Alhambra, 37 degrees, clear. In Santa Monica, 32 degrees, clear. In Miami, 30 degrees, rain. In Atlanta, 29 degrees, clear. In New York City, 25 degrees, rain. In Houston, 33 degrees, clear. In Salt Lake City, 30 degrees, cloudy. That's all for me. See you next time.

0: Hello, I'm Kate, and I'll tell you about the weather in 22nd of August and for the following day.
1: In Brasilia, 30 degrees, clear. In Divinópolis, 29 degrees, clear. In Toronto, 25 degrees, cloudy. In Singapore, 34 degrees, clear. In Madrid, 30 degrees, clear. In London, 20 degrees, clear. In Los Angeles, 33 degrees, clear. Weather for tomorrow. In Brasilia, 28 degrees, clear. In Divinópolis, 29 degrees, clear. In Toronto, 21 degrees, clear. In Singapore, 34 degrees, clear. In Madrid, 31 degrees, cloudy. In London, 22 degrees, clear. In Los Angeles, 34 degrees, clear. That's all for me. See you next time!

Hello, I'm Kate, and I'll tell you about the weather in 22nd of August and for the following day. In Alhambra, 36 degrees, clear. In Santa Monica, 33 degrees, clear. In Miami, 33 degrees, clear. In Atlanta, 31 degree, clear. In New York City, 21 degree, rain. In Houston, 35 degrees, cloudy. In Salt Lake City, 31 degree, cloudy. Weather for tomorrow. In Alhambra, 37 degrees, clear. In Santa Monica, 32 degrees, clear. In Miami, 30 degrees, rain. In Atlanta, 29 degrees, clear. In New York City, 25 degrees, rain. In Houston, 33 degrees, clear. In Salt Lake City, 30 degrees, cloudy. That's all for me. See you next time.

new way. Here.

Hello, I'm Kate, and I'll tell you about the weather in 22nd of August and for the following day. In Alhambra, 36 degrees, clear. In Santa Monica, 33 degrees, clear. In Miami, 33 degrees, clear. In Atlanta, 31 degree, clear. In New York City, 21 degree, rain. In Houston, 35 degrees, cloudy. In Salt Lake City, 31 degree, cloudy. Weather for tomorrow. In Alhambra, 37 degrees, clear. In Santa Monica, 32 degrees, clear. In Miami, 30 degrees, rain. In Atlanta, 29 degrees, clear. In New York City, 25 degrees, rain. In Houston, 33 degrees, clear. In Salt Lake City, 30 degrees, cloudy. That's all for me. See you next time.

0: Hello, I'm Kate, and I'll tell you about the weather in 22nd of August and for the following day.
1: In Brasilia, 30 degrees, clear. In Divinópolis, 29 degrees, clear. In Toronto, 25 degrees, cloudy. In Singapore, 34 degrees, clear. In Madrid, 30 degrees, clear. In London, 20 degrees, clear. In Los Angeles, 33 degrees, clear. Weather for tomorrow. In Brasilia, 28 degrees, clear. In Divinópolis, 29 degrees, clear. In Toronto, 21 degree, clear. In Singapore, 34 degrees, clear. In Madrid, 31 degree, cloudy. In London, 22 degrees, clear. In Los Angeles, 34 degrees, clear. That's all for me. See you next time.

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1: Hello, I'm Kate, and I'll tell you about the weather in 22nd of August and for the following day. In Alhambra, 36 degrees, clear. In Santa Monica, 33 degrees, clear. In Miami, 33 degrees, clear. In Atlanta, 31 degree, clear. In New York City, 21 degree, rain. In Houston, 35 degrees, cloudy. In Salt Lake City, 31 degree, cloudy. Weather for tomorrow. In Alhambra, 37 degrees, clear. In Santa Monica, 32 degrees, clear. In Miami, 30 degrees, rain. In Atlanta, 29 degrees, clear. In New York City, 25 degrees, rain. In Houston, 33 degrees, clear. In Salt Lake City, 30 degrees, cloudy. That's all for me. See you next time.

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2: Hello, I'm Kate, and I'll tell you about the weather in 22nd of August and for the following day. In Alhambra, 36 degrees, clear. In Santa Monica, 33 degrees, clear. In Miami, 33 degrees, clear. In Atlanta, 31 degree, clear. In New York City, 21 degree, rain. In Houston, 35 degrees, cloudy. In Salt Lake City, 31 degree, cloudy. Weather for tomorrow. In Alhambra, 37 degrees, clear. In Santa Monica, 32 degrees, clear. In Miami, 30 degrees, rain. In Atlanta, 29 degrees, clear. In New York City, 25 degrees, rain. In Houston, 33 degrees, clear. In Salt Lake City, 30 degrees, cloudy. That's all for me. See you next time.

0: Hello, I'm Kate, and I'll tell you about the weather in 22nd of August and for the following day.
1: In Brasilia, 30 degrees, clear. In Divinópolis, 29 degrees, clear. In Toronto, 25 degrees, cloudy. In Singapore, 34 degrees, clear. In Madrid, 30 degrees, clear. In London, 20 degrees, clear. In Los Angeles, 33 degrees, clear. Weather for tomorrow. In Brasilia, 28 degrees, clear. In Divinópolis, 29 degrees, clear. In Toronto, 21 degrees, clear. In Singapore, 34 degrees, clear. In Madrid, 31 degrees, cloudy. In London, 22 degrees, clear. In Los Angeles, 34 degrees, clear. That's all for me. See you next time!

Hello, I'm Kate, and I'll tell you about the weather in 22nd of August and for the following day. In Alhambra, 36 degrees, clear. In Santa Monica, 33 degrees, clear. In Miami, 33 degrees, clear. In Atlanta, 31 degree, clear. In New York City, 21 degree, rain. In Houston, 35 degrees, cloudy. In Salt Lake City, 31 degree, cloudy. Weather for tomorrow. In Alhambra, 37 degrees, clear. In Santa Monica, 32 degrees, clear. In Miami, 30 degrees, rain. In Atlanta, 29 degrees, clear. In New York City, 25 degrees, rain. In Houston, 33 degrees, clear. In Salt Lake City, 30 degrees, cloudy. That's all for me. See you next time.

Hello, I'm Kate, and I'll tell you about the weather in 22nd of August and for the following day. In Alhambra, 36 degrees, clear. In Santa Monica, 33 degrees, clear. In Miami, 33 degrees, clear. In Atlanta, 31 degree, clear. In New York City, 21 degree, rain. In Houston, 35 degrees, cloudy. In Salt Lake City, 31 degree, cloudy. Weather for tomorrow. In Alhambra, 37 degrees, clear. In Santa Monica, 32 degrees, clear. In Miami, 30 degrees, rain. In Atlanta, 29 degrees, clear. In New York City, 25 degrees, rain. In Houston, 33 degrees, clear. In Salt Lake City, 30 degrees, cloudy. That's all for me. See you next time.

0: Hello, I'm Kate, and I'll tell you about the weather in 22nd of August and for the following day.
1: In Brasilia, 30 degrees, clear. In Divinópolis, 29 degrees, clear. In Toronto, 25 degrees, cloudy. In Singapore, 34 degrees, clear. In Madrid, 30 degrees, clear. In London, 20 degrees, clear. In Los Angeles, 33 degrees, clear.
0: Weather for tomorrow.
2: In Brasilia, 28 degrees, clear. In Divinópolis, 29 degrees, clear. In Toronto, 21 degree, clear. In Singapore, 34 degrees, clear. In Madrid, 31 degree, cloudy. In London, 22 degrees, clear. In Los Angeles, 34 degrees, clear.
0: That's all for me. See you next time.

Hello, I'm Kate, and I'll tell you about the weather in 22nd of August and for the following day. In Alhambra, 36 degrees, clear. In Santa Monica, 33 degrees, clear. In Miami, 33 degrees, clear. In Atlanta, 31 degree, clear. In New York City, 21 degree, rain. In Houston, 35 degrees, cloudy. In Salt Lake City, 31 degree, cloudy. Weather for tomorrow. In Alhambra, 37 degrees, clear. In Santa Monica, 32 degrees, clear. In Miami, 30 degrees, rain. In Atlanta, 29 degrees, clear. In New York City, 25 degrees, rain. In Houston, 33 degrees, clear. In Salt Lake City, 30 degrees, cloudy. That's all for me. See you next time.

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5: Hello, I'm Kate, and I'll tell you about the weather in 22nd of August and for the following day. In Alhambra, 36 degrees, clear. In Santa Monica, 33 degrees, clear. In Miami, 33 degrees, clear. In Atlanta, 31 degree, clear. In New York City, 21 degree, rain. In Houston, 35 degrees, cloudy. In Salt Lake City, 31 degree, cloudy. Weather for tomorrow. In Alhambra, 37 degrees, clear. In Santa Monica, 32 degrees, clear. In Miami, 30 degrees, rain. In Atlanta, 29 degrees, clear. In New York City, 25 degrees, rain. In Houston, 33 degrees, clear. In Salt Lake City, 30 degrees, cloudy. That's all for me. See you next time.